0: Edmonton's perfect music mix. Mix 107.9. All right, Gib, you and I have explored all kinds of different workout hacks, and here's one now from psychology professor Art Markman from the University of Texas. He says it's a workout affirmation that he has seen work on his clients. He says, instead of saying, I want to be in good shape, great shape, say, I'm getting in better shape every day. Turns out the word want signifies we lack something, in this case, fitness. And when we feel we're lacking something, we tend to get discouraged.
1: Look, this is one of those things that is so dumb. I mean, look, I want to acknowledge, if you're listening to this right now, you're like, you get rid of the word want and it's going to work. I know how dumb it sounds. We both know how dumb it sounds, but this is the kind of stuff that there's a part of our brain that's really dumb. There's a part of our brain that is just stimulus response, right? And that part of the brain is this dumb. It works. So yeah, I understand how weird it sounds to get rid of the word want because it creates a sense of lack and instead say, I am working towards something. I am making progress. But the dumb part of your brain can tell the difference and it will respond to it. So tell yourself, I'm making progress every day. I am eating healthier today than I did yesterday. Now I want to eat healthier. I am eating healthier. And that idiot lizard part of your brain is going to respond to it.
0: It sounds a little like with Stuart Smalley from Saturday Night Live,
1: too. It works. Stuart Smalley was a genius and we just need to embrace it. He was right. Look at yourself in the mirror, say, I'm good enough. I'm smart enough and doggone it, people like me. 90% of what we talk about on this show says that will improve your life starting today. So do it.
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0: 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John Tesh here in the studio with Gib Gerard. And Gib, two-thirds, according to a recent Pew Research study, two-thirds of us admit we laugh at jokes we don't understand to try to fit in. I get accused of this all the time by your sister. Because a lot of times, and now she's like on guard. So I really have to ask her to repeat stuff. Because I really don't want her to have to repeat it. Because it's, but anyway, but she does.
1: Why do you need to know what Riz is? You shouldn't have to know what Riz is.
2: I know.
1: So if she tells a joke where the punchline is Riz, by the way, for those of you who don't know, Riz is Gen Z speak for charisma. It means you're good at talking to people.
2: But
1: you shouldn't have to know those terms.
2: Yeah, but so I go, ha, ha, ha. I laugh at like the wrong part, you know?
1: So that's not the funny part.
2: No.
1: It's still coming.
2: You know, you didn't hear it, did you, Dad?
1: I do this with my kids all the time. And the nice thing is that they are so tickled by the stories that they're telling that they think are funny that if I just laugh, they don't care. They don't care yet. But when they get to be fully teenagers, that's when I start laughing at jokes they don't understand, and then they get mad at me for
2: it. And then
1: it.
2: There are people who tell jokes, and they're laughing in the middle of it because they can't get through it. And you're like, I don't know where the joke
1: also,
2: is.
1: You're just being polite. Like, I don't want you to repeat the whole joke because I didn't get it. I don't want to feel like an outcast.
2: Right.
1: I'm going to laugh at the joke. We're going to move on. Everybody's going to be happy. Don't call me out on it.
2: I feel better. It's intelligence for your life.
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1: From the national newsroom of the Canadian Press, I'm David Augustine. U.S. envoys Steve Witkoff and Jared Kushner are now in Russia, hoping to work out a deal. Russian President Vladimir Putin has ordered a 72-hour pause in strikes on Kyiv ahead of the visit. The envoys' trip come as both sides recently escalated aerial attacks.
2: Zelensky saying that the two airports that Kushner and Witkoff could be using to travel to Ukraine were struck overnight in what Zelensky called a deliberate and targeted attack. Now, President Zelensky said that Ukraine would, quote, ensure the normal functioning of Russian airspace so that the negotiators can arrive safely, he said, and he pledged that there will be no more airstrikes from our side, and he called on Russia to do the same. A word from Russia that Putin ordered the country's military to pause airstrikes on Kyiv for 3 days.

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